And I touched your face, narcotic mindful lace, Mary Jane. And I called your name like an addicted to cocaine, calls all the stuff you'd rather play. And I touched your face, narcotic mindful lace, Mary Jane. And

the words the dying fellow said. He said they let me out of prison out in Bristol.

0: try to be better, 'cause we could be something. Keeping it on and on and on and on and on.
1: Dein Radio Oberhausen.